can all appear to me. Style has never seen that makes you wanna grab and hold the sleeve real tight. 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
1: Album tells the story of how we recorded it and what went wrong when we did it. Happened in Switzerland. The song's thing called Smoke on the Waters.

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1: Look. 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
1: 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She gives me the loot, the bucket up lips and a wink that I found cute. And I said, baby, baby, baby, is there some karmic she loves?

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1: Well, so I don't know anything about any setup. You can torture me all you want.
2: 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That's a good idea. 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

0: 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Don't worry. It will soon pass, whatever it is. 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